0: That's how you know you're in love. Every time you blink your eyes, you see their face. Can you find somebody to get this somebody off your mind? I need that.
1: 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Tina Caro, benvinguts a la música.

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I take her out to fancy restaurants.

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1: You don't do it to get rich. You don't do it to get famous. You don't do it for those reasons. You do it because you love to play music.